magnetic fields can behave very differently from non-conducting fields. Magneto-hydrodynamics, or MHD for short, is the study of these motions.

gas exists on Earth, too. But on Earth, there are also conducting liquids. The motion of a conductor

0: All right, last assignment submitted, chores done, and food cooked. Yes, finally time to go pick it up.
1: All right, enjoy. See you next time.
0: Yeah, see you later. Thanks so much again. Now it's just me and Final Quest Z3.
2: 2 hours later.
0: Yeah, this one's got two by a long shot. Oh. Hello?
3: Hey, bro. How's it going?
0: Oh, dude, you gotta let me know when you're getting the game. 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
0: No matter how old you get, bullying is still bullying. 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

0: Hey, I'm home. 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
1: Dude, what are you doing?
0: I'm playing Mario Kart. You can join if you grab a controller.
1: Didn't you have an essay due tonight?
0: One step ahead of you, man. ChatGPT's got me covered.
1: ChatGPT? Did you fact-check it at all?
0: No.
1: It's called artificial intelligence for a reason. You mind if I take a look at it?
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1: You both suck.
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0: Hello? Oh, hey, Ma, what's up? I'm sorry, did you just say Londoner expats living in Tucson are eating children's guinea pigs? No, I don't think Hurricane Milton was an act of aggression. What? How can a satellite dish catch prayers? Ma, what is your source for all this? WarriorPatriotMom.gun. Ma, we gotta talk about this. You're way too prone to misinformation. No, Ma, I'm not calling you a liar. I'm just saying that there are a lot of liars out there, Ma. People who will say anything for a like and subscribe. The next time you see something that makes you angry or excited and you want to share, just take a minute. 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Last week? Alright, love you too, Ma. Gotta go, that Bigfoot biopic is about to air. Check sources. Google headlines, read skeptically. Misinformation hurts everyone. 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

0: 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We were waiting for you.
1: So, did you see our catalog?
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0: Everyone struggles with insecurity. 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

0: You!
1: Who are you?
0: Do you remember the username at OGGamer67$?
1: No!
0: You called me a loser in my posts comment section.
1: How did you find where I live?
0: You posted a picture of your house on your profile, and I looked at your digital footprint.
1: My what?
0: Your interactions online, and you have a lot. Maybe your boss would like to know that you reposted a meme saying customers are dumb.
1: Wait, don't send it to her.
0: Too late.
1: Hello? What? You can't fire me for that. Please,
0: And that's not all. I sent a post you liked about not loving your boyfriend if he was a worm to your boyfriend.
1: What? No! Babe, listen, that wasn't me. I... Why did you do this to me?
0: Dude, you did this to yourself. What you put online is there forever. This message was brought to you by UTARadio.com.
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0: Hello?
1: Hi, Bill? This is George Dewey from up the street.
0: Oh, hey, George. How you doing?
1: Good, good. Say, I noticed you've been walking to work these days instead of driving, and I don't quite know how to say this,
0: But what?
1: But your butt. Your buttocks. Your butt. I think I found your butt on my front lawn. Have you recently lost it?
0: As a matter of fact, I have, George. It's about time someone noticed.
1: Well, it was kind of hard to miss, if you know what I mean. Anyways, would you like it back?
0: Would I like it back? No, not really.
1: So it's okay if I throw it out?
0: Sure, that's fine. Take it easy, George.
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0: I'm sure you've seen the videos, popping up more and more on your feed, sightings of dragons and Bigfeet while on your scroll. Well, ever since 2022 with the invention of generative AI, it seems that we've been getting more and more sightings of these strange creatures. 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

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First, the brain-wrenching behemoth Algebra 2, weighing in at a mind-boggling 800 pounds. Foreign languages! The multi-

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0: Hi, I'm Tyler Stewart of Bare Naked Ladies for Artists Against Racism. 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You know it does. We all know it does. Diversity is important. 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One of the things that's great about it, anyway.
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0: Hi, I'm Kevin from Better Than Ezra for Artists Against Racism. 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We're all one people, the human race. 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

0: somewhere. Yeah. 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

0: 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If you're just tuning in with us, Evan here has a chance at $1 million. 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
1: Let's freaking do this!
0: Question number one. 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
1: Online all the time. All the time.
0: Here at the University of

0: Oh, shoot. I've got a ton of homework. I better get started right now.
1: Are you playing video games?
0: Yeah, why?
1: Weren't you just talking about how much homework you had to do?
0: Fair point. I should probably get to that, huh?
1: Yeah, probably. What? Popcorn? What are you doing now?
0: I figured I'd watch a movie before I do the assignment.
1: No, man. It's due tonight. Get it done now.
0: Okay. I'll get to it now.
1: Are you playing the bagpipes? You don't even know how to play the bagpipes.
0: Well, in the time I was supposed to be doing homework, I learned how to play the bagpipes.
1: I've got bad news. It's 12:01. Your homework was due at 11:59, right?
0: Oh, no, you're right. 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This message was brought to you by... I'll finish that later.
1: Come on. What did we just learn?
0: Fine. This message was brought to you by UTARadio.com.
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0: All right, last assignment submitted, chores done, and food cooked. Yes, finally time to go pick it up.
1: All right, enjoy. See you next time.
0: Yeah, see you later. Thanks so much again. Now it's just me and Final Quest Z3.
2: 2 hours later.
0: Yeah, this one's got two by a long shot. Oh, hello?
3: Hey, bro, how's it going?
0: Oh, dude, you gotta let me know when you're getting the game. I don't understand how they made this one so much better than two.
3: I meant on your hunt for a girlfriend, dude.
0: Did you call to say anything that's actually meaningful?
3: Yeah, bro. For example, when are you getting clothes? Maybe a haircut. I don't know why I bother. It's not like you can afford it.
0: Why do I even bother with him? Hello?
3: Dude, why'd you hang up?
0: Because I don't like being berated and insulted?
3: Wow, I didn't know you could take a joke. You know I'm not serious. Honestly, you're kind of acting like a bitch.
0: No matter how old you get, bullying is still bullying. Still push to stop bullying and speak up. This message brought to you by UTARadio.com.
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1: I brought snacks for the study sesh. 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
1: Didn't you have an essay due tonight?
2: 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ChatGPT's got me covered.
1: ChatGPT? Did you fact check it at all?
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1: It's called artificial intelligence for a reason. 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
1: Hey, isn't this essay for your journalism class?
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1: Dude, you can't AI your way through a college degree. That stuff is gonna come back to haunt.
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0: Hello? Oh, hey, Ma. What's up? I'm sorry. Did you just say Londoner expats living in Tucson are eating children's guinea pigs? No, I don't think Hurricane Milton was an act of aggression. What? How can a satellite dish catch prayers? Ma, what is your source for all this? WarriorPatriotMom.gun. Ma, we gotta talk about this. You're way too prone to misinformation. No, Ma, I'm not calling you a liar. I'm just saying that there are a lot of liars out there, Ma. People who will say anything for a like and subscribe. The next time you see something that makes you angry or excited and you want to share, just take a minute. Look at the website it comes from. 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And please, please check the date. Remember when you shared that Desert Storm era article about spiders? Last week? All right, love you too, Ma. Gotta go. That Bigfoot biopic is about to air. Check sources. Google headlines. Read skeptically. Misinformation hurts everyone. 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

0: Oh, hello, sir. We were waiting for you.
1: So, did you see our catalog?
2: Yes, and I think I made my final choice.
1: I think the one you chose fits perfectly with you. 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
1: No!
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0: What?
1: You!
0: Who are you?
1: Do you remember the username at OGGamer67$?
0: No!
1: You called me a loser in my posts comment section.
0: How did you find where I live?
1: You posted a picture of your house on your profile, and I looked at your digital footprint.
0: My what?
1: Your interactions online, and you have a lot. Maybe your boss would like to know that you reposted a meme saying customers are dumb.
0: Wait, don't send it to her.
1: Too late.
0: Hello? What? You can't fire me for that. Please,
1: And that's not all. I sent a post you liked about not loving your boyfriend if he was a worm to your boyfriend.
0: What? No! Babe, listen, that wasn't me. Why did you do this to me?
1: Dude, you did this to yourself. 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

0: 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This is Harper.
1: And this is Anthony.
0: And we are K-Room here on UT Radio. We were on Fridays from 6 to 8, and it has been a hot minute since we've been on here.
1: Honestly, so much has happened, not in just the world of K-pop and Asian music, but also, like,
0: in our lives.
1: Oh my God.
0: Anthony, where were we for a month?
1: Well, we were on the other side of the globe in Japan.
0: We were. It was so much fun. I'm having FOMO.
1: No, I miss it so much. Like, it was so much fun. So much to honestly see.
0: Mm-hmm.
1: And we got a little some of the inside scoop on what we, not just what we did, but also who we've seen.
0: Mm-hmm.
1: You know, we've seen a lot of people. Yeah, a lot of people, a lot of music acts, you know, got to interact with some of them as well.
0: Mm-hmm.
1: But yeah, so do you want to start us off with Japan?
0: Yes, honestly, it kind of gave me, not like a culture shock, but like almost a phantom shock, like how much Japan gets from K-pop.
1: Yeah.
0: Just the pop, and how much, girl, everyone was in Japan when we were there.
1: Yeah.
0: EXO was there, Islet was there, Le Sserafim was there.
1: Rise
0: was there.
1: No, oh my God. That last week I was in Japan by myself, I was debating whether I should have gone to Summer Sonic or not.
0: Because
1: mm-hmm. Jennie was there, Le Sserafim, a bunch of like Japanese artists, a bunch of like Western artists too. I think Steve Lacy was there.
0: He was.
1: Too. So, yeah, like,
0: it was just cool seeing so many pop up. So, like, for example, like, a lot of, like, groups came out with, like, their first Japanese mini album or, like, another Japanese album. And we even talked about this before we left, like, NCT Wish, Boy Meets Girl.
1: Yeah.
0: Girl, every Tower Records I went to, it was gone.
1: Like,
0: it was insane.
1: God, not even, like, just, like, Tower Records, though. I feel like I heard NCT Wish in every store.
0: Like, every single
1: Japan,
0: store.
1: they love NCT Wish, and rightfully so.
0: Literally,
1: I agree.
0: They love them, NCT Wish. It was that, and then aespa almost came out with their Japanese mini album, and I saw that everywhere.
1: Oh, no, Kiss and Tell. Oh. Shoot, we don't have it on radio this week, but we will.
0: We will. But no, there was just so much, like, Japan really gets it first. It's just like, I got like, it was jealousy. That's what I felt.
1: Yeah, and I understand that they're right next to Korea.
0: Right.
1: But like, damn.
0: Guys, we're just like a couple hours away.
1: Like, please.
0: Get a little something.
1: Like, I know y'all can bring all of this.
0: To Dallas?
1: To Dallas.
0: Not Arlington, shoot. But Dallas.
1: Yeah.
0: But no, it was really great. But with that, we actually, girl, I wouldn't shut up about this earlier. But we finally went to our concerts. I saw Anteam, which I haven't been able to shut up about. And honestly, I want to go back. I want to be back in my seat. I want my butt in my seat. And I want to be breathing the same air I was with EJ. Like, he's joking.
1: Oh my God.
0: He was joking. That's what I was doing too. Yeah, I finally saw Anteam. It was that week we were in Kyoto. Where I went, and girl, I jumped on a 3-hour bullet train ride, and I made my way to Shiba.
1: Oh my gosh. and you did that basically by yourself,
0: by
1: right?
0: yourself. One of our friends came with me to Shiba, but he was going to another event, so when we got to Tokyo Station, we just parted ways. But yeah, I got there, and girl, I was the only American. And everyone looked so good, so cute. And honestly, like, the actual show was very, like, it was also a culture shock.
1: Yeah.
0: Like, just how everyone acts there.
1: Mm.
0: So, like, not many people stood. Like, you could sit or stand. It wasn't that big of a deal. I sat because I didn't want to be rude. But towards the end, I stood up. Well, I sat down to see these two girls. They were so cute. Like, every time, like, a hype song would come on, they would look at me and be like, do you want to stand up? And I'm like, yes, I want to stand. But like, everyone, like, during the performances, everyone was so quiet. Like, no cheering, no barking. Like, girl, I had to keep it together. Like, it was none of that. Like, they would cheer before the song, like, as it started, and then it go dead silent. And I'm like,
1: that's kind of,
0: but it was nice. Like, I could actually hear them. Like, you know what I mean?
1: Yeah.
0: And same when they would just like talk, could I understand anything? No,
1: no.
0: But I was there. when they would talk, everyone was just quiet. Because here, I feel like someone could be in the middle of talking, and then someone just randomly screams.
1: Yeah.
0: No one did that. I'm like, oh my god. The only time they did, like, made any noise during a performance was like fan chants, which are so big in Japan and Korea. So yeah. I'm like, okay, I don't know any of this, but I'm vibing with it. But it was really good. The show started at 5 mm-hmm. and it ended at 8. So it was like almost a 3-hour show.
1: Yeah, concerts, they tend to start earlier in Japan, mm-hmm. but also that's understandable, you know. They want people to be able to get back on
0: the train.
1: Back on the train, not miss it, you know.
0: Yeah, and then what I was getting, not that I was getting annoyed, I was happy to be there, but like they love encore in Japan. Like encore is like their thing, like freaking K. Every time, like, they'd be like, okay guys, bye, and then, you know, they'd be like, eh, like jokingly, and they'd be like, okay, the show's over. Then they'd be like, all right, one more song, and then they come. They did that like 4 times.
1: Really?
0: Yeah. And I was like, okay guys, I like got a bullet train to catch, like let's speed it up.
1: Yeah.
0: And then they did, I guess in every stop they play like a different song for encore. They played Suki, and that's my favorite song, so they knew I was there. Yeah. They were like, oh, we gotta do this for Harper. Like
1: Maki was like, Harper, she's at their show, you know, got it.
0: We gotta pull up. Mm-hmm. Maki did do a backflip on stage, which kind of scared me.
1: Oh.
0: And I was like, what's going on? But yeah, after the show, it actually started storming, which was fun.
1: Oh, yeah, I remember.
0: Yeah. And since I was in Shiba, we were all the way in Kyoto, we had to take another bullet train to get back. I didn't get back till 1 in the morning because all the trains stopped because of the storm.
1: Oh.
0: And they were delayed for an hour. So that was so much fun. But I made it. I survived. And at the end of the day, I saw Anteam in the flesh. So yeah, but that second day, they were doing, like, a live streaming in cinemas worldwide.
1: Really?
0: Yeah, so two of my friends went and were like, wow, you were there. I'm like, yeah, I was there. Yeah.
1: I actually can see you in the crowd, Harper.
0: Harper, why are you passed out? Why are you crying?
1: Like,
0: yeah, I'm so glad. Actually, I'm glad I didn't go to, because I went to day 1, not day 2. That's when they did the live streaming. Yeah. And it's like, girl, if that camera panned me, I'd be a mess. Like, actually.
1: Mascara running down the face. Mascara's
0: gone. Shirt's off. I'm sweating. Like, but you also went to a show.
1: Yes, I went to the Girls Expo 2026. That's under LDH Entertainment. If you know, like, the Rampage, Exile Tribe, 5E. A bunch of their artists are doing a concert series.
0: Mm-hmm.
1: The day I went to was the Girls Expo, and I specifically went there for 5E.
0: Mm-hmm.
1: But they had six girl groups out there.
0: Mm-hmm.
1: It was Girls Girls, 5E, Sweet Revenge, Shira, Ice Cream, and Lucky.
0: Mm-hmm.
1: And honestly, like, it was so good. Like, really? I wasn't expecting a lot, because I just feel like my standard for K-pop is so, like, relatively high.
0: Mm-hmm.
1: But I was sitting on the 4th floor, and, like, I could feel the energy all the way from the 4th floor.
0: Aww.
1: Like, the stage presence was there, the vocals and, like, the dance choreography was also just so good, so in sync. Girls, Girls, I saved a couple of songs for them. I went to this concert not knowing, like, most of these groups.
0: Mm-hmm.
1: And, like,
0: Shazam was on.
1: For real, like, every song I was Shazamming.
0: LOL.
1: And I got at least, like, a third of them.
0: LOL.
1: But, no, I bought merch. I got a t-shirt, a towel, and a light stick.
0: Mm-hmm.
1: Rui from 5E, and I want to say, I forgot her name, but she's a part of one of the other girl groups.
0: Mm-hmm.
1: They did like a DJ set middle of the show, you know,
0: mm-hmm.
1: transitioning from the girl groups
0: mm-hmm.
1: to the collab stages. Because all the girls, they like collabed with each other on like several different stages.
0: Yeah.
1: Like when they did the DJ set,
0: mm-hmm.
1: like, it really felt like this concert got turned into a club. Oh my gosh. And I loved that so much. And then also when 5E came out for their, like, you know, for their own performances.
0: Mm-hmm.
1: I got so jealous of the first floor because they like started going into the crowd, started interacting with people.
0: What the Ant-Team did. They came down.
1: I'm like, please come up to the fourth floor.
0: You're right there.
1: Like, ooh.
0: Oh my God.
1: But I was also shocked about the amount of people who like are just so like chill at concerts. They're not cheering, they're not screaming, they're mm-hmm. not like, oh my God, please notice me.
0: No, like, they're just so laid back.
1: Yeah.
0: But like yet they're like enjoying themselves still at the same time. But it's like, guys, we need that here. Like
1: no, like whenever like a new act would come out or like specifically 5e, I was jumping out of my seat. I'm pretty sure I scared the lady right next to me. Ooh. And then all of the collab stages were also really good.
0: Mm-hmm.
1: Sweet Revenge, actually, they were another girl group that I've been seeing on Instagram and TikTok.
0: Mm-hmm.
1: And I didn't know they were under LDH Entertainment.
0: Mm-hmm. And they're all under this.
1: Yeah.
0: Same as, okay.
1: Like, some of their songs popped up. I didn't know they were under there. And then once I saw them, like, sing and perform, I was like, wait, you're kind of familiar.
0: I've heard of you.
1: And all their music was really good, too. And then it was like watching NCT Nation, but, like, bigger. There were 35 people on stage at one time.
0: Oh, wow.
1: And honestly, it felt like the same thing about the encore. It went up, it lasted forever.
0: Oh, it kept coming. Like, yeah. It wouldn't stop.
1: Like, I think the concert started at 6.
0: Mm-hmm.
1: And didn't finish till like 9 or 10.
0: That's crazy. That's 4 hours.
1: Yeah.
0: Oh my gosh.
1: And, like, just when I thought it was over, it wasn't over. And then all of a sudden, I heard the Japanese version of the YMCA.
0: I didn't know that existed, I'll be honest.
1: No, it was just so weird to hear. I was like, I've never heard the YMCA in, like, a different language, and I didn't think that Japan, of all places,
0: yeah,
1: would have their own version of the YMCA.
0: That's so funny.
1: But overall, like, such a fun concert. A lot of pink. Pink's personally not my color, but mm-hmm. I liked it for that day. And I also wrote my article on...
0: We wrote our stories
1: on our concerts.
0: Yeah.
1: And if you want to check that out in the future, go to arlingtonsentinelnews.com.
0: Mm-hmm, mm-hmm, mm-hmm.
1: I think that's the website.
0: Yes, that is the website.
1: Or just search up Arlington Sentinel News on Google.
0: Yes. But, no, yeah. I literally get FOMO. I look back at my pictures, even though I wasn't like allowed to like film during mm-hmm. the show, really. They let us record one song. They let us record Rush. Mm. And, girl, they knew what we wanted. I mean, that's a crazy... Like, seeing Kay in those CEO glasses during Deer Hunter.
1: Ooh.
0: Girl, I was about to bite someone.
1: You bite the girl right next to you. I bite the girl.
0: I'm sorry, I had to do that. But it was just like, oh, my God. Like, y'all are so pretty. It's like, this is when I was like... God, I texted my best friend afterwards because she texted me in the morning, like, happy Ant-Team Day. And mm-hmm. then I was like, girl, if Ant-Team ever comes to America for tour... barricade.
1: Yeah,
0: like I need to cool off when I say barricade on certain people, but barricade. Yeah. I need barricade for Ant-Team. Like, it was that good. Mm-hmm. Like, they're just performers, that's just what they are. And at the each member does a certain entrance. Like, at the end of the stage, they like walk up these steps dramatically.
1: Mm-hmm.
0: And we got Harua, and it's just so funny. I don't know why I was laughing, because Harua, like, you see, he's kind of like cutie, you know.
1: Yeah.
0: Then he looks all serious, and I started laughing. It's just like, oh, my God. But no, but the one thing I liked about the venue, it was the Lala Arena. It's, like, right next door to IKEA. One, it's right next door to IKEA. And two, this needs to be in every arena in America. Like, they had concessions, but they had so many vending machines, like, in every corner. And I'm like, see, this is what... we need here.
1: I think that's just like Japan in general. Like, literally every street you walk down on, vending machine.
0: Yeah, like, it's just like,
1: like what the famous famous rapper said, cupcake, vending machine, vending machine. I'm not gonna complete that.
0: Right. But no, I like the vending machines in Japan too. It's like, it's just there. You need a drink. But I miss my Piccola sweat. I miss
1: Piccola.
0: What's it called? How do you say it?
1: Bokari.
0: Bokari. You're right. I can't speak.
1: Is it Piccola like the cough drop?
0: Maybe. I actually don't know. Actually, I think it is. I don't know. I'm getting my peas mixed up. But yeah, I miss my little sweat drink. It was so nummy. I miss my bidet. My bidet.
1: No. Oh my gosh. I was thinking about that earlier.
0: My bidet.
1: I was like, every U.S. college, university, school should have a bidet.
0: Just one.
1: Like, I need that.
0: Oh my god. Because
1: the amount of, like, spicy stuff I eat. Okay, TMI, but like, I like eating spicy food. And you know, when you eat spicy food,
0: your tummy starts hurting a bit.
1: Yeah, you might blow up the toilet. And I need the bidet.
0: We need the bidet.
1: Keep the booty clean.
0: But I remember that at the airport, the Haneda airport. Because I know some, like, restrooms in Japan, like, you can pick if you want, like, white noise or something. And I went in, and then I sat down, and it automatically started, and it scared me really bad. Girl, those white noises never worked for me, but it scared me. And I started to waterfall, then the lights started dimming. I'm like, am I in a rave? Like, what is going on?
1: No, that was the thing about my last accommodation for my last week in Japan.
0: Mm-hmm.
1: Like, every time I would go into the bathroom, like, calm, soothing music, like, would play. I'm like, okay, vibes.
0: But this isn't helping.
1: Yeah.
0: It didn't help me personally. I just felt more embarrassed. But no, it was just such, like, coming back was a culture shock too. Like, I'm gonna be honest, I hated my flight back. Everyone was so loud. Everyone was annoying.
1: Really?
0: I think it was just a lot of like our people coming back. Because we went on American.
1: Yeah.
0: And I was just like, yo. Because I took JAL, Japan Airlines. And everyone was so quiet. Like, no one talked. I was like, oh my god, this is lovely. And I just wasn't comfortable. My seat wasn't comfy. I was near the bathroom. Everyone kept getting up. And I'm just like, guys, just sit. Take a sleeping pill. Take a melatonin. Go to bed. Like, it was so bad. But no, it was just like, I don't know. Like, in Japan, like, Japan was so quiet to me.
1: Yeah.
0: And then here it's like, oh my god, everyone needs to be quiet.
1: It's like, bomb, bomb, bomb. Bomb.
0: Like, it was just loud.
1: Yeah.
0: But that's what I liked. I was talking to our professor about that recently. I'm like, it was just so quiet there. Like, Shibuya? No.
1: No.
0: But like, but Kyoto was very quiet and peaceful. Like, I loved Kyoto personally.
1: Yeah.
0: Like, it was just very peaceful and quiet. Like, yes, everything was farther away. But it's like, I like this little area. Same with Yokohama. It was kind of quieter. Girl, I munched on Domino's a lot. That Domino's was nummy. It was so nummy.
1: Ooh.
0: But yeah, but what was like, okay, I'm gonna be honest, I made a playlist for when I'm on the train.
1: Mm-hmm.
0: What was like your go-to like song when you're like walking to the station on the train?
1: Oh, okay, let me pull out my phone. I gotta think about this only because
0: because when we met, we actually got to meet a bunch of Japanese students while we were there. And a lot of them liked K-pop.
1: Yeah.
0: So it was fun seeing the songs they liked. One of the girls we talked to that first time, that first group at the health college, one of them really liked Kara.
1: Mm-hmm.
0: And she was like, oh, I've been liking this song recently. And I'm like, oh my god, that's so fun. It was just cute to see that. I was like, aw. And I was even telling, like, one of our professors, like, it's fun seeing people, like, in different, like, cultures have the same interest as, like, you do, in a way.
1: I want to say, like, my... I was listening to Iconic by Mistake a lot.
0: Ooh, yes, yes, yes.
1: And then I was also... I'm not gonna... Okay, like, I knew I was going to Japan, so I saved a bunch of NCT Wish songs. And I was... Like, literally, every time I walked out that hotel... Yoidan was playing. And honestly, that really got my energy up for the rest of the day.
0: Yeah. I'm gonna be honest. I listened to a lot of Kiki while we were there. I don't know why. I feel like, I don't know, 404 era. Like, I feel like that's a song I need to listen to when I'm walking to Shibuya 109.
1: Ooh.
0: Like, that's just the vibe I get.
1: That's me, but with the Lulu pack.
0: The Lulu. Yeah. But no, it was really cool. And oh yeah, while we're in Japan, I feel like so many like debuts were happening.
1: Yeah, Tuida.
0: Yeah. There was one group I kept seeing get promoted called Tag Right.
1: Yeah.
0: And while we were in Kawasaki, it was me and, like, three other girls in our group that came. We were there to, like, just go shopping, and they were doing, like, a whole high touch at the station. You know how it was, like, a big shopping mall?
1: Yeah.
0: They were just, like, that, there was, like, a center. It was, like, it kind of reminded me of a little park area where you can just sit. They had, like, a stage up.
1: Oh.
0: And they had, like, a tent. And I was, like, oh, my God. I was, like, wait, I'm jealous. I'm, like, what if I just get in line?
1: You should have.
0: I probably should. I have a feel. I think I had to sign up for something. I'm, like, what if I just get in line? But, yeah. And then I followed them on Instagram. And I should have DM'd them, be, like, I'm your day ones.
1: Yeah.
0: And I saw y'all.
1: Exactly.
0: Yeah, I was like, oh, I'm getting FOMO. Should have, like, it was crazy. I got so much FOMO. But because you saw a group debut too, right? Or was it just like a little showcase?
1: It was a little showcase. The group is called Ambio. Mm-hmm. They're from a smaller entertainment company. Literally, just I happened to come across them by mistake.
0: Mm-hmm.
1: I was walking in this like one little mall shopping center. I like walk around to the back. And there's people, like, handing out flyers. And I, like, see the posters of them. I'm like, what is going on?
0: Yeah.
1: And then it was, like, a free event. Anyone could, like, come to the session and watch them perform, watch them talk a little bit. One of them, his name is Jisoo. He's from Canada.
0: Okay.
1: We got to do, like, a free high touch after.
0: Oh.
1: And got, like, some freebies as well. I, like, when we did the free high touch, I literally just went up and was like, y'all are really good. I think he got surprised.
0: That you, like, you spoke English or something?
1: Yeah.
0: Oh.
1: Like, because he's out here expecting everyone to speak either, like, Korean or Japanese.
0: Mm-hmm.
1: And I'm just out here like, hey, dude.
0: Hey.
1: Oh. No, but, like, that was honestly, like, probably one of the highlights of my last 2 weeks there.
0: Yeah, it was cool just seeing that. I feel like when we were just, like, walking the streets, I felt like I saw a lot of, like, groups, like, promoting themselves, like, the old-fashioned way.
1: Yeah.
0: Which I kind of liked. It was kind of cool, like, scene.
1: I wish more, like, K-pop groups, even, like no matter what company, big or small, like, I wish they would do more busking.
0: Oh, yeah.
1: Like, the last group I only really remember doing that is Ace.
0: I used to do that a lot.
1: But yeah, I miss that too.
0: Yeah, it was cool. Like, you would hear them too, just singing. Like, y'all sound good. Where y'all at? But no, I noticed that a lot, which I liked. And girl, we need more of that. Mm. Honestly, I want that here. I want that here. I want to be walking the streets of maybe not Dallas, but a place.
1: Yeah, maybe, I don't know, maybe K-pop Nara Dallas.
0: Oh, yeah. Oh, my God.
1: In Asia Times Square in Grand Prairie.
0: Mm-hmm, mm-hmm.
1: Shoot. Maybe we can set something up.
0: We'll make it work.
1: Yeah.
0: But, no, it was just cool seeing that and just how the events are just, like, free.
1: Yeah.
0: It's like, y'all can go in.
1: Like, what do you mean this is free? This would have cost, like, an arm and a leg here.
0: Here. The prices there were what got me. I'm just like, Dane, like, why can't, like, y'all got everything nice here. I want this here. But no, was there anything, like, now that you're back, where you're like, Dane, I kind of wish I went to that. Dane, I kind of wish I bought that.
1: Okay, so definitely, I wish I actually figured out how to do the Rise fan sign.
0: Mm-hmm.
1: Because, it was, like, that first week, I was kind of intimidated by, like, you know, everything being in Japanese. I was like, okay, probably not, like, the best time to go, but mm-hmm. I wish I really figured it out.
0: Yeah.
1: If I had the money, the AT's fan sign.
0: Mm-hmm.
1: Y'all, if you've seen the clips online, like, the videos of, like, Seonghwa
0: and
1: Mingi,
0: right? And, like,
1: doing the sexy dance in the cheetah print outfits. Oh, my God.
0: That was there?
1: I needed to be there. I needed to be there. And one of our friends went.
0: I was so jealous. She tried to convince us to go. She did. She's like, y'all should go.
1: Yeah, but I was too brokey.
0: But I was just like, I need a pack. Girl, I didn't need the pack. I could have waited. But no, honestly, I wish I went to the AT scene. I regret it a lot. Mm. And I don't know. I feel like there's another thing going on. I feel like I wish I went to more.
1: Yeah.
0: Like, pop-ups. It's like, this isn't here. Like, obviously the Baby Monster pop-up that he went to wasn't happening when I was there. But it's like, if that was going on, I would have pulled up.
1: Actually, no, the Baby Monster pop-up
0: How was it going? How long was it going for?
1: Yeah, it was in Yokohama. Like, a lot of people, I think it was at Yokohama Skytree.
0: Okay, that's lame. And I was there, but.
1: No, because I would see people, like, near the hotel walking with Baby Monster merch. In, like, bags, posters, all of that.
0: Okay, so like, where was the signage for that? Like,
1: I don't know. Like, yeah.
0: I know you came across it by accident.
1: Yeah, I came across it in Shinjuku Station, which mm-hmm. is wild to have it in, like, the subway station.
0: Yeah.
1: Like, ooh. But, like, I saw a lot of people with it in Yokohama. But another thing that I wish I went to was Summer Sonic 2026.
0: Mm-hmm.
1: Because they had a stacked lineup. Like, let me pull it up right now.
0: I think one of the girls we met at the health center went to it.
1: Really?
0: I feel like I saw it on her story.
1: Oh,
0: we made friends, guys. Yeah, we made some friends.
1: We made a lot of friends in Japan. Mm-hmm. They had Keshi. They had Baby Monster. Audrey Nuna from...
0: Oh, yeah, she was there.
1: K-pop Demon Hunters. They had Jenny. Let's see. They have FKA Twigs.
0: Really?
1: Yeah.
0: Wow.
1: Let's see. Who else? They had Dean. Dean and Taber. Oh my god.
0: Girl, you can't get Dean nowhere. Like, literally.
1: Oh. They had Le Sserafim. They too many artists that we love.
0: They were all there. Girl, literally, Yosong, like, I think 2 days ago, posted himself at Osaka in front of the Running Man. It's like, y'all, we were just there. I kind of, like, wondered. I was like, I saw the TikTok. It's like, I'm not leaving Japan yet, but I still have a chance to run into Anteam.
1: No, the amount of K-pop idols, not even just idols, I want to say Asian artists actors.
0: Yeah, in general.
1: Oh.
0: They were all there. It's like, eyes were peeled. I was just like, where are y'all?
1: No, it's like, why wasn't I at Universal Japan at the same time as you? I saw some like Thai actors. They were taking pictures in like the Mario area.
0: It's like, guys, we could have pulled up.
1: Oh,
0: I know.
1: That's yeah.
0: But it was crazy. Everyone was at Yokohama. Like Le Sserafim was there because one of her friends said, like, yeah, I saw a bunch of people coming out from the concert. And it's like, ATEEZ was 30 minutes away from us. Like a 30-minute walk away. So, that's embarrassing. I was just like, yeah, it's just stuff like that. That's like, dang, I wish I did do that. Because that's, like, when is their showcase? Showcases don't really come to America.
1: Yeah.
0: I think the only showcase I know of, like, NMIX did one back in, like, 2023.
1: TXT did one TXT during debut. TXT debut
0: as well. And, like, a shed.
1: The only person we know that's doing a showcase as of recently is 10.
0: 10?
1: Mm-hmm. Yeah. 10 from NCT.
0: Yeah. So, I mean, they're coming, but it's, like, not as much as I would like to see. But, yeah, I would definitely want to go back to Japan. Japan 2027, guys.
1: I'm down. I'm down.
0: Bags are packed. I still have some, like, yen left over. Like, coins.
1: Me too.
0: So, I'm just like, I should have just spent them all on the gachas.
1: Like, how much is it? I have 970 still in my
0: let's check our Suica.
1: In our Suica.
0: When we came back, I started joking around. Like, the second I land, I'm like, where's the KQ line? Guys, I need to fill my Suica. I have 1,382.
1: That's low-key a lot.
0: It's a lot. I don't know what to do with it. Anyways, but yes, that was our Japan trip. We want to go back.
1: Yeah.
0: Guys, if you have the chance to go to Japan, seriously go. Like, 10 out of 10 recommend.
1: Yeah, like even though, like, you know, K-pop is mostly, like, based in Korea, a lot of it
0: does come to Japan. It really is. And just stuff, like, you don't see in America is in Japan. So 10 out of 10 recommend. Save your money. Get your bank up. Go to Japan.
1: Like, one of the highlights was Tower Records, in which we'll transition
0: into
1: what did you get, like, music-wise in Tower Records or any store in Japan?
0: Girl, I got too much. That's what, like, made my suitcase heavy. My suitcase was overweight, guys. That's embarrassing.
1: Mine too.
0: That's embarrassing. But I think it was the album. I really wanted to get GOT7 because I felt like I don't see... Like, yeah, I see GOT7 here, but, like, not a lot of their older stuff.
1: Yeah.
0: So I unfortunately did not find any of their older stuff, which was lame. But I found Youngjae's newest album, Do It, which I have not seen in, like, Carrollton or anything like that. So, like, well, I gotta buy it.

0: But like, I can just picture myself damaging it in my suitcase.
1: No, I really wish that I either got Jennie's album vinyl.
0: Oh, that's right. I also got Jennie's Ruby CD, the Japanese one. It was really pretty. Oh, it's gorgeous. It's so pretty. I'm glad I bought it. That's right. I think that's all I bought. That's all I remember.
1: And then I was hoping to maybe get Rosé's, Rosie.
0: Yeah. I saw that a while, but I always just saw like the CD. I never saw the vinyl. Shibuya Tower Records is the place to go.
1: Yeah.
0: Definitely. But Shinjuku also had like a lot of good stuff when I went, because I stopped at Hands, that stationery store.
1: Yeah.
0: And then like 2 minute walk was Tower Records. But no, yeah. If you get overstimulated, I wouldn't go to Shibuya Tower Records because it's 8 floors of just music.
1: Yeah.
0: But the Shinjuku one's just 2 floors, and it was nice. Mm. But I want to, like, apparently there was a Tower Records in Austin, like, a long time ago.
1: Oh, my God.
0: I was telling my mom about it. She's like, there used to be one in Austin, but they closed it down. I'm like, well, bring it back.
1: Bring it back. Bring back all the K-pop stuff. Like, bring back the, like, because sometimes they would have, like, events in Tower Records. Yeah. Like, bring the artists there. I'm sure that they would appreciate it.
0: Oh my god, I remember when I was on the K-pop floor, there was like a stand and it was Polaroids of a bunch of groups and soloists that have come throughout the years. And I was joking with my friend because we saw some like autographs just like around that floor.
1: Yeah.
0: He's like, look, literally like 4 months before we were in Japan, Longshot was there. We're like, oh, we missed them by we missed them by 4 months, darn. But no, yeah, we definitely need a Tower Records here in America. But yeah, but with that being said, that was definitely all Japan. I think we could talk about this for hours, but we have a bunch more to talk about. With that being said, we're going to go on a small break. This is to keep the summer going. This is Red Velvet, Red Flavor.

0: Okay, now we're all set for summer. Got everything?
1: Of course.
0: Phone?
1: Check.
0: Keys?
1: Check.
0: Is that all we need?
1: I think so.
0: Whoa. I think we were forgetting a very important item on our checklist.
1: Oh yeah? What's that?
0: Always remember to drink plenty of water, especially during the summer.
1: Right. Drink water. Check.
0: This message was brought to you by UTARadio.com.
2: Dude, are you still on your phone?
3: You don't get it, Jordan. I've cracked the code. The birds, they're drones.
2: Oh, no.
3: My newsfeed, it's crazy. Starting with the election, then the economy, and then some guy going into all the buildings with a chainsaw. And now, Jordan, the birds.
2: Enough. 3 days of this? You haven't seen sunlight. I'm worried.
3: They might be fake, but my anxiety, it's real.
2: Exactly.
3: So you agree?
2: Ugh, you're spiraling. Come on, let's reset. Walk, fresh air, literally anything else.
3: But what if I miss something big?
2: Turn the phone off. Let's go.
3: Oh, sky, huh? Still there.
2: Crazy, right? Guess what? The birds, they're just birds.
3: We'll see about that.
2: Doom scrolling? It won't fix the world, but taking a break can really help. Step away, reset, and just breathe. This message brought to you by UTARadio.com.

0: And we are back. This is Harper.
1: And this is Anthony.
0: And we're K-Room here on UTA Radio every Friday from 6 to 8. Yes. We're talking about our Japan journey, having FOMO, still reminiscing about it. But while we were in Japan, a lot of new releases came out, and we're going to talk about it all.
1: So many good releases. For our first one, let's start off. They needed to release this at the beginning of summer, actually. But Red Velvet's Velvet Summer album.
0: It felt like 2016 again.
1: No, oh my gosh. with the title track, Surfin' Boy.
0: It was really good. And I love the concept, like the concept photos.
1: No, I was hoping that they were going to do like the, like, not Bad Boy. Was it Bad Boy with Peekaboo?
0: Oh, Peekaboo, yeah.
1: I was hoping they were going to do the, like, oh, like, kill the surfing boy, you know, keep the guy.
0: Yeah.
1: Unfortunately, I don't think they did.
0: No.
1: But, like, it was still such a, like, a vibey song.
0: It really was.
1: Like, I think I played that at the beach when I was in Japan.
0: Oh,
1: like,
0: that's such a beach song.
1: And so, yeah.
0: I'm trying to think. There was, like, one song I really liked. Oh, I liked their B-side, Hot Girls, Cold Vibe. Because I listened to the entire thing. Mm. But that was really good. But I really liked it. Red Velvet saved summer, guys. We needed them back.
1: Next, we have NCT 127.
0: It's all right.
1: Next, we have NCT 127, Blingy, the seventh album.
0: This was the most NCT 127 song I've probably ever heard. Like, if we level it, Stickers first.
1: Oh, yeah. And then a Sticker? You can't beat Sticker.
0: You can't beat Sticker.
1: Wait, and then, like, if we're talking about, like, goofy-sounding instrumentals, a B-side on Blingy had, like, the most...
0: I haven't listened to the B-side.
1: Oh, my God. I listened to it in the shower. I was like, what is this?
0: What am I hearing?
1: What am I listening to right now? Why is it so, like... Wait.
0: Oh.
1: Not that one.
0: Oh. It sounded like it'd be that one.
1: Not that one. It was this one. No, I know. It was I Know Right by NCT 127. You know, can you...
0: Yeah.
1: Like, what is this? This is something only NCT 127 or Beyonce could pull off.
0: Yes.
1: But I
0: liked it. I really liked the comeback, despite it just being like, what, five of them right now?
1: Yeah, five members. Do-young and Jungwoo are still in the military.
0: They'll be back. Yeah. They're coming back soon. But seeing Jaehyun and Taeyong again, just...
1: Yeah. Seeing Jaehyun get his hair pulled in the music video.
0: Whoa, that was crazy.
1: I was like...
0: It's like, let's go back a few seconds.
1: I was like, why isn't that me pulling your hair?
0: I had to rewatch it. It's like that part in like Bad of 80s when Son is gripping the steering wheel and his like bicep like...
1: No, oh my god. Oh my god.
0: In Japan, we had a night, we were all, I swear, in mine and my roommate's room, and we just had K-pop music videos.
1: Yeah.
0: Playing.
1: And the bicep thing from the Bad music
0: let's go back
1: video happened. I was like... Hey, Harper.
0: It was on the TV, by the way. We're like, yeah, let's go back a few seconds. But no, I like the album cover. It brought back Fire Truck.
1: No, I'm pretty sure it's basically like just the same thing, but recolored. Right?
0: Yeah, I'm like, they brought it back.
1: Yeah, they knew they needed to go back to their roots.
0: They did.
1: Kind of. Yeah. Oh, sorry.
0: But no, I really liked it. I really missed 127. Like, it's been, like, what, 2 years since they came out with something?
1: Yeah.
0: Yeah, the last one was Walk. Yeah, Walk. I think Walk was the last thing that...
1: Yeah, and then we've had some of the members do, like solo stuff.
0: Yeah.
1: Taeyong with Wild, Jungwoo with Sugar? Was it Sugar?
0: I think so. I know Haechan came out with Taste.
1: Yeah. And then Yuta with his solo albums as well.
0: Mm-hmm, yeah.
1: Jaehyun with 99... Wait. Jaehyun with 99 Degrees?
0: That was crazy.
1: Oh my god.
0: We miss Jaehyun, guys, if you could tell. Yeah. Jaehyun, I need Johnny to drop a song. Even though he's very much a DJer. Like,
1: like, where's the music, Johnny?
0: I remember someone, like, a long time, like, 2020, when, like, the fan calls were becoming a thing because of COVID. Someone asked Johnny, like, if you were to come up with a solo album, what would it be? He's like, oh, probably, like, rock or something. I'm like, let's get cooking then. Let's get cooking in the studio. Hate his hair, by the way. But
1: wait, you don't like the pink?
0: I'm not a fan of, like, just, butt, like, short buzz like
1: maybe
0: that.
1: Maybe it was longer.
0: It was a little long. Like, girl, NCT 2020, when Johnny had that weave or long hair, it came to me. The long blonde hair, it came to me.
1: No.
0: But then after a while, I'm like, okay, guys, let's take it off.
1: Yeah.
0: It's time to take it off. Johnny just be doing anything at this point.
1: Oh.
0: Love him to pieces, but let's just let's cool it down. But we missed 127, y'all.
1: Yeah.
0: Anyways, next was Wave to Earth. This was such a good album.
1: I loved this.
0: I listened to it. I listened to it like while I was doing homework, and I was like, wow, I'm seeing them soon.
1: No, when we were in Japan, I would listen to Heaven and Hell. And I would, like, low-key get sad.
0: Oh.
1: Like, I'd be, like, looking out the bus. I'd be, like,
0: damn. Dude, I had such, like... Girl, I felt like I was in the movie. Japan felt like a movie.
1: Yeah.
0: Like, I would be looking out at the train station. And I think it was when we were going to Kamakura. And, mm-hmm. like, the beach was behind us. I was like, wow. And the sugar honey iced tea's playing.
1: I'm the sugar honey iced tea. You know what that means.
0: Yeah.
1: But it had the pre-release tracks Heaven and Hell and Babo.
0: Mm-hmm.
1: And then the title tracks Courage, Talking About You, and Everything Comes and Goes.
0: Talking About You was my song. I really like that song.
1: But yeah, if y'all like something a little slower, definitely check out Wave to Earth, Bad Pieces, the whole album.
0: Mm-hmm. I really liked it. Next, we actually talked about this upcoming EP before we left, but it was Yeonjun's No Labels Part 2, and his title track was Ice Cream. I only listened to Ice Cream, and I liked it.
1: Same. I didn't know how to feel about it first, but it's growing on me.
0: Yeah, I listened to snippets of, like, the B-sides, but mm-hmm. Ice Cream is definitely, like, my top with it. I like the dance, and I like the music video. I watched the music video. I've been on my music video grind.
1: I didn't think that, like, he would feature so many, like, international people.
0: Oh, yeah. There were so many. I feel like Idol does that a lot.
1: Really?
0: Mm-hmm. Just, like, recently in their, like, stuff. I've noticed a lot of international. Like, they did that for, like, Queen Card and,
1: Oh, yeah.
0: Allergy. But then I feel like a lot of more groups are doing, which, yes, we like.
1: And then next, we have Nona with Honk.
0: I didn't listen to this, so you talk about it.
1: Okay, so it is a pre-release track along with Work and Rollerblade, which is already out now for their full album Island Girl. And this song featured mostly, like, sounds that you would hear on, like, a like, bus in Indonesia. And the song is a little funky. Like, I wasn't feeling it at first. But then, like, they were like, beep, beep. And I was like, okay, yeah, I'm getting on this bus.
0: On the bus.
1: Yeah. Like, take me to my destination. And that's what they did. That's what we needed. And I can't wait for the full album, honestly. Like,
0: yeah.
1: Nona, both vocally and choreography-wise.
0: Oh, I love their choreography.
1: They are so talented. Mm-hmm. I am still trying to figure out how to do the Work choreography.
0: Girl, I cannot bend back like that.
1: Like, ooh, I'm not doing that role.
0: Yeah, but after Nona, we had Kiki with Waikiki, their EP with their title track, Pop Off, Pop Off. I love this song. Like, this is my summer song.
1: Really?
0: I really love it. And I mean, I would listen to Kiki here and there, but I literally had a full day. Like, Kiki was just on while I was, like, doing whatever.
1: Yeah.
0: Like, I really like, I like the dance. It's super cute. I think they're just cute. And I really like the song. It's just, like, really, they kind of, Kiki reminds me a little bit of XG. Just a little bit. Like, I feel like they're kind of sisters in a way.
1: I did not listen to the title track or the album, but I still love whoever's doing their, like, creative directive stuff. All the assets, all the album promotions have been, like, spot on.
0: Oh, yeah, 100%.
1: So, yeah.
0: But, yeah, 100% recommend. But next, this is actually a Japanese single, Hearts to Heart, Iconic Heart. They came out with a Japanese single. It's really cute. I like it.
1: Did you listen?
0: Mm-hmm. I listened to it. I don't know, it was there. And I was like, might as well listen. But, no, I listened to it. It was really cute. It's very Hearts to Heart.
1: Yeah.
0: It's definitely, like, very opposite of, like, Lamentang and Rude and all that. But it's more of a slower vibe, but it still has that cutesiness to it in a way.
1: No, I was there, and I was still in Japan when the song was released.
0: Mm-hmm.
1: And the amount of, like, promotions I saw, there were, like, so many billboards.
0: Yeah.
1: They were on trucks. I took videos.
0: Yeah.
1: Like, I was like, dang, Hearts to Hearts, they're on the truck?
0: They're on the truck.
1: Like, you
0: know. Can I get in?
1: But, and in Tower Records, they were, like, sold out.
0: Yeah. That I can only imagine. Like we were saying for NCT, where, like, yeah, I swear, for NCT, I saw a girl by each member.
1: No, like, the first, okay, so I remember when Yoedon came out. I went into, I was, like, there on the second day after it was released.
0: Yeah.
1: All of them gone. I couldn't even buy one. I really wanted one. And then, like, I came back a couple days later, bought Riku, bought Yushi, bought their versions of the album.
0: Mm-hmm.
1: I was like,
0: give me that.
1: Give me that. And especially because NCT Wish, they're harder to find literally anywhere outside of Korea or Japan.
0: Yeah.
1: Like,
0: I mean, like, there's stuff, but a lot of their stuff, it's like the stuff I saw in Japan, I don't see.
1: Yeah.
0: Here.
1: Like, I'm not gonna see that anywhere else. So, you know, I had to get it.
0: Right.
1: But next we have Wavy with Vision Wings, their 8th mini album with the title track Vision Wings.
0: I liked it. I didn't hate it. I definitely, like, especially being, like, kind of a hot minute since they've come out with, like, even just songs in general together, especially with everything that's going on.
1: Yeah.
0: But I thought it was pretty good. Not gonna lie, I feel like any album, like, they come out with, like, their song Phantom.
1: Yeah.
0: I love that song. I feel like nothing can beat that for me personally.
1: Really?
0: Really.
1: I don't know. I really loved their Japanese album.
0: No, yeah. I like, yeah. But Phantom, like, the girl, it comes on, it's on. Like, I'm not skipping that.
1: I don't know. Are you skipping Love Talk?
0: Oh, absolutely not. Like, full blast if we're really thinking about it. Full blast. But no, I actually, really, I did like it a lot, though. And I'm glad, you know, Ten is still participating with Wavy. I know he left SM, but I'm still glad he's, like, still doing the thing.
1: Yeah.
0: Because they were recently in New York, I think. Wavy was somewhere here.
1: Yeah, they were playing for free in a park in New York.
0: Yes, yes, yes, yes, yes. And it was just, like, Yongyang, Kun, Zaljun, and Hyunjae there. Ten wasn't there.
1: Mm.
0: But it was just, like, when I heard the album, I was like, I hear you, Ten.